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0: Music is a bridge between the material and the spiritual. 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
4: 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Was a UFO seen hovering over Washington, D.C.? Was a fisherman attacked by a 320-pound shrimp? 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

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Yeah, shot a trim, made them cut off

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Two of them have been with me for about 13 years. Here's Marshall Grant. From Jackson, Tennessee, W.S. Holland. And just recently joining our group from Tulsa, Oklahoma, Bob Wooten.

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0: Hola, este es el Dr. Abel Chávez, decano, vicepresidente asociado y profesor en Western State. 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
2: Hola, este es el Dr. Abel Chávez, decano, vicepresidente asociado y profesor en Western State. 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

0: Sexual assault is a difficult and often avoided topic. But if you or someone you know has been a victim of sexual assault, please seek help. Reach out to the Restorative Justice and Title IX office. Title IX is here to support students who have experienced sexual misconduct. You are not alone. Sexual assault, sexual harassment, and dating violence are all very serious. Submit a Title IX misconduct form online or contact the Title IX office on campus. 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
3: The kids were giving me the third degree. Was a UFO seen hovering over Washington, D.C.? Was a fisherman attacked by a 320-pound shrimp? They'd been bitten by the fake news bug, all right? And it was holding on like a driver's ed student to a steering wheel. How was I gonna get a bunch of wide-eyed kids to wise up about what they see on the internet? Then it hit me. Like a dodgeball on field day. The name of the game was News Snoops. Each student got an article and 2 minutes to decide if it was credible or a fake. They were able to use fact-checking sites to get the cold, hard truth. Now the little hotshots are even teaching their gullible grannies a thing or two about phony news. But how was your day?
1: Pretty good. I got a new title today. Office Birthday Party Planner.
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0: Hola, este es el Dr. Abel Chávez, decano, vicepresidente asociado y profesor en Western State. 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

Ain't no shame, ladies, do your thing. Just make sure you ahead of the game. 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Picture black saying, oh

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Carbs are not your enemy. 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

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Laying down one night, heard Papa tell Mama. Heard Papa tell Mama. Let that boy boogie. Come on. I felt so good.

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You are listening to KWSB The Penguin. I'm your DJ, MJ, and this is Through the Motions. Hi, everyone. How is it going? Happy Wednesday. Personally, it has been the busiest day ever, but I'm happy to be here, happy to have a little bit of moment to sit with you guys and listen to some music. It's pretty rainy out there right now. Roads are wet and slick, so be prepared for that. It is 46 degrees Fahrenheit currently. It's a 40% chance of rain this afternoon, and it's gonna get low tonight. There's a chance of rain and snow, so we may be getting our first snowfall here on this October Wednesday. But it looks like it's gonna be sunny the rest of the week. The rest of the weekend, sunny and a little bit chilly. So just remember your layers as it gets colder. It looks like, look at that, Colorado 149 is snowing. It's snowing there. So places are already getting snow, which is exciting and also a little bit nerve-wracking. Winter is coming, so just be aware of that. Be prepared for the cold here in Gunnison, Colorado. I've got a nice show lined up for you guys today. Pretty exciting. And if you're on campus tomorrow, KWSB will be tabling in the UC tomorrow from 11:30 to 1:30. So stop by. We're playing Guess the Song. And then next week, we'll be back at it again, doing a live show there in the radio station. So be excited and looking forward to that. I hope that we see you guys there. All right. So let's start. Tonight, I'm starting you off with This Must Be the Place, Naive Melody by the Talking Heads.